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For our society is on the make.

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0: 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And my name is Bobby Brown. Watch me now, I'm going down.
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Are you stressed? Tell me, are you stressed? Are you stressed? Are you stressed? Tell me, are you stressed? Are you stressed? Are you stressed? Tell me, are you stressed? The air is getting thinner. The world is overcrowded. We are losing space. There is no parking place. The world needs solution. Some better evolution. The automotive industry sells another SUV. Take off your pants. Fuck your SUV. Don't ask your friends. Fuck your SUV. Take off your pants. Fuck your SUV. Don't ask your friends. Fuck your SUV.

the net and catch the man. Lock the tone, get bait the line. Spread the net and catch the man. Lock the tone, get bait the line. Spread the net and catch the man. Lock the tone, get bait the line. Spread the net and catch the man. Lock the tone, get bait the line. Spread the net and catch the man. Lock the tone, get bait the line. Spread the net and catch the man. Lock the tone, get bait the line. Spread the net and catch the man. Lock the tone, get bait the line. Spread the net.

The subject for tonight's lecture is rhythm. The beat. The driving force that holds our lives together. And so tonight we say, hip hip, chin chin, hip hip, chin chin, hip hip, chin chin, hip hip, chin chin, hip, hip, chin, chin.